0: was Jan Brown this or Jan Brown that. Simple as that. Oh, thank you for letting me know. All right, good. I'm going to make sure I deliver on that. Story done. All right, good. Ian, thank you very much. All right, you have a good night. You have That's a good it. Day. Story done.
1: Yeah.
0: Story done.
1: Because I don't think you should put children in it, you know.
0: You can't put
1: communication.
0: You can't put a child. That's a child. You can't put a child in a position of a parent.
1: Yep.
0: You cannot, and you should not, because that's still a child.
1: Should let them take any side or carry any adult problems. They're a child at the end of the day.
0: Because they are a child. They're still young. They're still grasping. They're still learning. They haven't met the stage where they can comprehend.
1: And when we do certain things around the children, trust me, and if God bless you to be of certain age and something may occur, you may have to give them advice, believe it or not, they won't take your advice. Because no. you were in no position to tell me how the sun works or the rain works.
0: Right.
1: When I see you doing all this foolishness in life, you know? And sometimes parents don't think about later on, they're only thinking about the now.
0: The now.
1: They can get to you now.
0: Now.
1: They can make sure, you know, they mess with your check that you got to get from your job now. They can make sure you don't have, you know, any means in getting to work. Sometimes even to get you fired from your job. They go to that distance.
0: Yes.
1: To bring you down, to scandal your name around.
0: But, and then,
1: you know,
0: at the end of the day, that goes back to the first question. Who, you understand, who are affected the most? The children.
1: Children, always.
0: The children are affected the most.
1: They carry the brunt of everything.
0: When you want to do evil against your partner because you are no longer together and you have children, the children are the ones who suffered because of your evilness, your wicked deeds, all your plotting and all of these things that you're doing against the other person, because you are angry at the other person. You are only doing a disservice to your children. And one day, they're going to say, Mommy or Daddy, A, B, C, or D. Yeah. And you know, the first thing you turn around and you tell them, y'all is ungrateful.
1: Mm-hmm. Not acknowledging all the things you put them through throughout the years. And now, darkness darkness is gone and the light came. And now the eyes are clear and they can see exactly
0: right,
1: because who was the problem, who were the issue in the first place.
0: Because they meet a stage where they can comprehend things.
1: For themselves.
0: They comprehend things. You understand me? So now
1: you can't manipulate them anymore.
0: Right. So when they make a decision, they make a decision for themselves. Not because mommy, not because daddy. So when they tell you what they have to tell you, it's because they're at a stage where they have understanding. So why would you turn to them and say, no, you are ungrateful? When a child come and tell you certain things, you're supposed to sit back, analyze, why this child telling me this? What have I done? Where did I went wrong? That's the first thing you're supposed to do. Because at some point you went wrong. And when you find out, and sometimes you already know that you went wrong already, based on what they say directly to you, but you don't want to accept it. You understand me? You just want to turn it around and make them feel a way by telling them they are ungrateful. You're just like your father, you're ungrateful. Mm-hmm. Or you're just like your mother, you're too wicked.
1: Mm-hmm.
0: You cannot do these things when it do these things to children. You cannot. Don't place a child in the position of a parent when the relationship goes south. Do not do that. Allow the child to be a child and grow.
1: Mm-hmm.
0: You, the parent, be the parent.
1: And these things also can lead to a lot of things, a lot of issues with the kids.
0: Yes.
1: It can affect their mindset. They can affect them in school, them, you know, learning anything.
0: Kinds of things.
1: They might give up and say they don't want anything to do with, you know, this or that or school or whatever it is.
0: Yeah.
1: You know? And it's very selfish as a parent to put the child in the middle of whatever it is, you know? And like I said, if it can work out, because there's people in this life, no matter what you do, they only bent on creating their own personal broken home.
0: Yes.
1: No matter what you do.
0: No matter what you do.
1: You know?
0: And then some of them now might have a friend who's gonna tell them the truth. And when the person tell them the truth, oh, you too? Oh, so you taking east side, you taking east side? No, it's not about taking side. The friend recognize what you're doing is wrong and telling you you are wrong. But you don't want to hear that.
1: Most time though, in this case, like, I think most of the friends and family, even the family members, they enable those kind of bad behavior.
0: And in these, you know, times,
1: just to win favors.
0: In this time that we are living, you know, there are many families are enablers.
1: Yeah.
0: And many friends are enablers.
1: The very ones you invite into your home.
0: The very ones. Yes, that
1: eat out of your pot. The very ones that sleep in your bed.
0: That's why you have to keep them. Many of them, when they come, keep them at the door.
1: No, really and seriously.
0: You gotta leave them. They have to be at the door.
1: Sometimes some of them
0: shouldn't even pass the gate.
1: Sometimes in life, you gotta live away from people, because the farther you go, sometimes even better. Because they're not going to take the chance and just showing up.
0: You have to protect your peace.
1: Because some people like to just come and corrupt your life. You know?
0: Right. You have to protect your peace at all times. And you have to protect your home at all times. Anybody that you invite to your home, come into your home and making mischief in your home, they should not come back.
1: But you know, my brother, you know what they usually look for, the people that want to create drama and mischief in your life, especially when you see things are going good. You know, those are the very ones that come and talk nice to you. You know, borrow things and, you know, tell you all the good things in front of your face, but behind your back they're plotting and planning your demise.
0: Plotting and planning.
1: So. You gotta be very careful with the people around
0: you. You have to be very careful. You have to, man.
1: Not every smiling face is
0: sincere, though.
1: It's sincere because you see people's faces outside, but you don't see what's really on the heart, what they're really thinking.
0: And not everybody say bless you mean you're getting any blessings, you know. Yeah. It's destruction the blessing you with.
1: In real life, you gotta be very observant and protect your peace. Your peace is everything.
0: Yes.
1: You know? And
0: you have to protect your peace. You have to protect your peace at all times. Don't let no one, family or no family, come into your home.
1: And I encourage the fellas and
0: ladies. To destroy your peace, man.
1: I encourage the fellas and the ladies. No matter what it is, like I said, you should come to some kind of mutual agreement with each other. And after all, we're adults. And when all the knocking and everything was going on, all the banging and the bed shaking and all these things, nobody wasn't there. That was the nice time. Nobody wasn't there.
0: And
1: nobody wasn't giving you bad advice and how to break your home up and all these things. So you should look at it in yourself and come to some kind of mutual agreement. You know, understanding.
0: Come together. Listen,
1: let's sit down. Sit down and have a conversation.
0: Listen, it's not working between us. I accept that, but we have kids. How are we gonna go about doing this?
1: Yeah.
0: How are we going about raising our kids? Let me come to a plan. Are we thinking? That's it.
1: Yeah.
0: You know, go in peace so I can have peace also. Where you want me to have destruction in my life? I accept that, but we have kids. How are we going to go about doing this?
1: Yeah.
0: How are we going about raising our kids? Let me come to a plan. Are we thinking? That's it.

0: thing is vice versa.
1: Yeah.
0: You know, it's vice versa.
1: After all, a man can be a woman and a woman can be a man.
0: That's it.
1: You know?
0: So that's why at the end of the day, you understand me, you have to protect your family. Protect your family, protect your peace of your home. Do not allow outside influence destroy your home. Because you take time to build your home, to create that family setting, that family environment. You understand? And if you allowing persons to on the outside to come and destroy that, it speaks volume about you. You understand? Mm-hmm. So, like I said, at the end of the day, you're in a relationship, you have your family, you understand me? In order for you to survive all the different seasons, the two persons have to choose each other every day. On a daily basis, you're choosing each other. You understand me? You make the decision to choose each other on a daily basis. You understand? Because you guys would have taken time to create this family setting, this family environment. You understand me? It must be a reason why you guys come together and created that. You understand? So you have to choose each other every day in order for the relationship to survive all the various seasons.
1: And in closing this topic here, I want to ask a question, you know, and this is a very serious question. As a soul searching, you can ask yourself, are we more concerned with keeping a family together on paper or creating a family environment where children actually feel loved, safe, heard, and wanted? You know, that's the question you got to ask yourself. Once again, are we more concerned with keeping a family together on a paper or creating a family environment where children actually feel loved, safe, heard, and wanted? You know,
0: that's it.
1: We gotta ask yourself that. And
0: that's it.
1: If the cycle has to be broken, we gotta break the cycle.
0: You don't
1: have to follow what everybody else does.
0: No, you don't have to follow what people doing. Create your own avenue.
1: Yeah.
0: Create your own avenue.
1: You could make a difference.
0: And your own avenue.
1: You never know who's watching and who could take a few pointers, who could learn. You never know. You know?
0: Yeah, just create your own you just gotta create your own avenue. And it's gonna be alright. You know what I'm saying? Do not allow any outside influence to come into your family environment, your family setting, and destroy it. Don't allow it. You know? Don't allow it. You know, so ladies and gentlemen, that was our topic for tonight. So, you know, some of you, you know, you can, you know, digest, you know, some of the things that we would have said and all of these different things and see how it, you know, can improve your relationship, your family relationship.
1: Love Jones said, a marriage license should have an expired date. Listen,
0: Love Jones, you see, you gotta understand again, like I said, marriage and all of these things is about two persons choosing each other every day. Mm-hmm. You understand me? And from the moment, you know, one stop choosing the other, you understand me? That person should say, listen, I stop choosing you because of X, Y, and Z. You understand what I'm saying? Because of X, Y, and Z.
1: And I want to tell the ladies too, because don't matter how much kids you make for a man, doesn't

0: mean that man is gonna stay. You could make 100 kids. It doesn't mean
1: that gonna he's stay. Gonna stay.
0: And if you get 100 kids for a man, like I said, it doesn't change his mind. If he wanna go, he's gonna go. If this is all he know, or this is all she know,
1: that's it.
0: They will create their own personal broken home, you know, at the end of the day.
1: Love, you know? Jones, I see you pose a question. You said don't make kids for people that you not sure about.
0: How would you know? That's the question. How would you know
1: that you're not sure about this person? How would you know? Because
0: life don't show us these things.
1: Right. You could be with this person for 50 years. And one morning,
0: you flip.
1: It's like, whoa.
0: Who's this person?
1: What's going on here?
0: Who is this new person?
1: What's going on here?
0: He was hiding all the time.
1: After all of these years, and now you come telling me this? Mm-hmm. Where were you 50 years ago?
0: The mask had to come off. They couldn't wear it anymore.
1: You know what I'm saying? So how would you know?
0: You don't know. Yeah.
1: You don't know because, like I just said, 50 years y'all been together. One morning,
0: Love Jones, sometimes you don't even see blue flag, much as red flag. This is life. This is part of life.
1: That's how it is.
0: This is a thing called life.
1: That's how it's life.
0: All right.
1: You know, life, it's a mystery.
0: Yeah, it is.
1: It's a mystery.
0: It is.
1: You're navigating, navigating through life. I'm telling you, man. It's not easy.
0: I want to say condolences to my brother.
1: Yeah,
0: and praise to my brother DJ Baby Wayne at this time too, man, that going through a difficult time, you know. What can I say, brother? I don't know. I'm not good at these things, brother.
1: Man.
0: I'm still...
1: Condolence to you.
0: I'm still remembering my grandmother. I tear to you every
1: day. And the
0: entire
1: family.
0: Every day, I every day, brother.
1: It's never easy, you know, when you lost a loved one. It's never easy, you know. I can tell you that. I know all too well about that. And
0: it's nothing that you can really say, really, to really comfort. All I can say is just my prayers are with you, and may the Almighty give you strength in this difficult
1: time. That's it. There's no words, or really thing they can change all of that. You know, it's hard. It's tough losing someone.
0: Yeah.
1: And if you have to be the one to preside, you know, over that loved one that you lost, it's hard, you know. It's hard losing someone. But, you know, two things is guaranteed. We live and we die.
0: Mm-hmm.
1: You understand me?
0: Mm-hmm. And it's how you live your life.
1: One is how you live your life.
0: Mm-hmm.
1: You understand me? When you gain, what legacy did you leave behind?
0: Mm-hmm.
1: What legacy did you leave behind?
0: You're not going to talk about your house, your worldly possession, all your fancy cars and boat and
1: all whatever. Of that is what legacy you leave behind for the next generation.
0: Yeah.
1: To follow
0: how you treat people
1: you understand me? So that's what it comes down to.
0: Mm-hmm.
1: You know, the legacy that you leave for your kids, for the generations, for the poor, for the people who looked up to you, what legacy you leave behind that they can follow, you know what I'm saying, or take guidance from. So it's never easy, you know. It's never easy. You know, that's why it's always important that, you know, when persons are alive, you know, that, you know, we communicate with them, you know. Because like I said, we can live across the street and we won't talk to each other. You understand me, Blacko? But then the minute we pass, you know, me pass and gone, you know,
0: brother,
1: it's
0: I get friends as closer than family.
1: You know, it's tough.
0: In this life, it's crazy. You know what I mean? So like I said, every day you just gotta give thanks and praise to the Almighty, man. Every day is a blessing and it's a gift, and don't ever forget that, man.
1: Yes.
0: Every day, tomorrow's promised to nobody, to no one. So every day, just have gratitude.
1: We always have to have gratitude
0: with life, no matter what it is, what battle you're facing, what you're going through.
1: Yep.
0: Just have gratitude and thank the Almighty, you know, for waking you up.
1: Yes.
0: And carrying you through the day. It's a trying time we're living in right now.
1: It's poorly times right now.
0: It's a trying time.
1: Poorly times, you know. It's very sad. It's just like, get a call today, you know, young guy died. Mm-hmm. Riding the bike, running top pole, yet split open, like, what?
0: Mm-mm.
1: Then get a phone next thing, you know, two young men went and killed some. It's like,
0: I saw that. Well, actually, this afternoon, where they killed some security guard at a supermarket in back in Guyana. But it's crazy, man. It's crazy.
1: There's so many things that are going on.
0: Don't let's dwell on that today.
1: We're not dealing with that. But you know, we just have to. At the end of the day, we just have to
0: stay prayed up, man.
1: We have to communicate with Yahuda. We always have to communicate with him, and you know, place him center in everything that we do in our life, you know. And if we are not living in a certain way that we should live, like in love with persons and all of these different things, and all in animosity against one another, then we need to change that. You understand me? We need to change that. We need to change that. Because tomorrow is promised to no one. You know, in a twinkle of an eye, we can be here and we're gone. You know, so it's very important, you know.
0: My friend Tantan got a question. She said, she have a big question for me and you. Why is it so hard for someone to be honest when somebody...
1: want to be in the relationship?
0: Yeah, the text moving up the question.
1: Yes, I have a question there. It said,
0: no longer in the relationship.
1: Right.
0: You know, why continue to hold on to someone where your heart is no longer with them? She's trying to say, right?
1: Yeah, no longer there.
0: Why make the person wait, hoping things will change, instead of simply telling them the truth? That's a loaded question.
1: It is because they are afraid of hurting
0: feelings.
1: Their feelings, or it is because you don't want to lose
0: the benefit of having them in your life. That's a loaded question.
1: Well, it all depends on the individual. You understand me? And I always believe in, listen, like we were saying earlier, you understand me? If you're no longer interested in the relationship, you say it, listen, it's not working out, right? Don't try to hold on to something when you know that it's not working out. And most importantly, don't try to string someone along when you know you have no intention. You have no intention of being with that person.
0: But you would know if somebody don't want to be with you. The things that they're doing, you would know. Because if you're holding on to somebody that you have doubts, that you know they have doubts about you and them, then you're only fooling yourself. You're making yourself a fool. The faster you say you cut that off is better for you. You're going to heal faster, you know?
1: All of that too. You have to...
0: Don't be naive and think that you're going to change that person if they're not willing to change between themselves.
1: You understand me? So you have to understand, it's like, one, when someone is interested in you, you understand me? There's ways they show interest. You understand me? There's ways a person shows interest. You understand me? And one, they communicate. You understand me? They communicate, you know, they be open on all of these different things. They give you the attention. You understand me?
0: You see all the signs.
1: That do you. And if you not if you putting out all of these works, you're giving them your attention and all of these different things, and that is not being reciprocated, then that in itself tells you, listen, this person just stringing me along. They have no intention. You understand what I'm saying? Mm-hmm. And right there and then, cut them off. Immediately, cut them off.
0: You save yourself in the long run.
1: Cut them off immediately.
0: You will save yourself in the long run.
1: You understand me? Don't even ask any question. You just cut them off and this is how they... Listen, sister girl, this ain't gonna work. You understand what I'm saying? So, I'm gonna stay in my corner and you stay in your corner. Brother boy, this thing ain't gonna work. You understand me? You go right, I go left. That's it. Cut them off. Mm. You cut them off immediately.
0: Yeah, don't prolong it.
1: Cause the minute you prolong in it, you're giving out all of these different things, but it's not being reciprocated.
0: You're hurting yourself more.
1: You are setting yourself up for destruction.
0: Yep.
1: For disappointment, because you are hoping and hoping. And hoping that if I keep doing this and this and the, eventually, no, eventually never comes. Yeah. You understand? Eventually never comes.
0: Yeah.
1: So that's what you do.
0: Better walk away, man.
1: You understand, mate?
0: Save yourself the long run.
1: Yes, if you're giving someone all your attention and there's not you understand, man? Reciprocating that back to you, then that's a tell sign right there and then. That's a tell sign right there and then.
0: Only one life you got to live.
1: You understand? So that's it.
0: Yeah.
1: I hope that will have, you know, answer your question.
0: Once again, thank you, Jammers, man. Thanks for the support every time right here on Caribbean Power Jam Radio Station, where music meets conversation right here on Caribbean Power Jam. And Brother Rankin and myself. Lady Melanie Boo, good night to you. How you doing, friend?
1: Boo, Melanie. Boo, boo. Boo, boo. Big up yourself. Big up yourself. Good night to you. Say good night to your daughter for me. You know, it was a pleasure meeting her. You know? Tantan, good night to you. Big up yourself. You don't know. Love, Jones. Yes, man. We talking the things. Big up yourself, girl. Big up yourself. All right.
0: Chamas, we got a... half an hour for to bring the curtains down, of course. I'm going to play some music for you guys. Once again, thank you guys for getting yourself involved in the topic today, man. Caribbean Power Jam Radio Station. We're just doing up a little different, man.
1: Yes, man.
0: That's what we do.
1: Do remember it's going on this Saturday. This Saturday. You understand me? 718 is the place to be. Big up to Lady Phyllis. You don't know it's a grown and sexy thing. You understand me? So, ladies... Come out in your gong and thing, you know what I'm saying? Fellas, put on the bow tie and, you know, put on the shoe and, you know, come out and, you know, let's celebrate Lady Phyllis Earthstrong. That's this Saturday. 718 is the place to be. All right.
0: And also, look out for my brother Percy, man. The GT Jaguar Gentleman Fashion Society present their second annual elegant and sophisticated Hollywood style black tie gala. That's on Saturday, November the 7th, 2026. You already know, man. It's 118-35 Farmers Boulevard, St. Albans, Queens. All right. Edward Davis Center is going down there. Time 7 p.m. Okay.
1: All right. So make sure you log into that. You know, the Jaguars of Guyana. You know, it's a fashion thing, you know me, with the Jaguars, you know. Yes, man. So you're listening to Caribbean Power Jam Radio. This is Flavor Thursday, each and every Thursday, 6 to 9 p.m. right here. Make sure you tell a friend, invite a friend, tell a family member, tell a co-worker. The vibes is here each and every Thursday. I and I, Mr. Rankin, with my brother, DJ Blacker, the chemist, the mixologist. All right. Yes, man, it's a year to year survival ball and awards. October the 11th. That's Sunday from 7 p.m. to 12 midnight. 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All right.

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1: If you're
0: boxing night, December the 26th, Jammers Ball. I'm telling you, pre New Year celebration. You understand me? More details coming soon. 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
1: Yes, Gemma. Just wanna say thank you. We appreciate you. We love you. Keep it locked right here. 100% slow jam is coming up, but in anything we do, we must put the most high first. Yahud, I want to give you thanks. I want to give you praise. I want to magnify and want to glorify your name. Thank you for life, the breath of life, and the gift of life. Thank you for protecting us and keeping us and shielding us from all evil seen and unseen, O Father. As we go through this night, continue to protect us, O Father. Watch over us, watch over our children. Watch over our friends or even unto our enemies, O fathers. And raise us up anew according to your will and thy mercies, O Yahuda. And as we sojourn through all this land, through all the days that light ahead, may you go before us and prepare the way for us. Prepare our path according to your will, your loving kindness, and your tender mercies. May we be reverent, may we be humble in everything that we do. May we demonstrate your love, your kindness. May peace be among us, O Father. According to your will and thy mercies, whatever we fail to ask at this moment, grant it now with thou see it fit. For this I ask in your holy name. Amen. Good night, good night, good night.
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4: 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Thank you for being a jammer. Thank you for being
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6: All I know is the governor of New York has one duty: protect her citizens and fight like hell to put money back in their pockets whenever I can.
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6: In case you don't know New Yorkers, we do not back down, not now, not ever. President Donald Trump tweeted, "Long live the king." I'm here to say New York hasn't labored under a king in over 250 years. I'm sure as hell not going to start now. I want New York to be a place where people don't just get by, they get ahead.
7: As much as $400 will be on the way to many New Yorkers starting this fall.
6: 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We got that done.
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0: Good night, Jammers family. Good night, near or far. This is your boy Charlie. I'm starting a little early tonight. Yes. I know this is not my normal time, but I have a 6 o'clock flight in the morning to get back home. So I decided to come on a little early to entertain you guys with some sweet music. Like Anita Baker, Babyface, Keith Washington, everybody, man. So gear up yourself. I decided to change to the last minute, so... Yes. Good night again to each and every one. Thank God for another day in our life. Yes, it's Thursday. I know I was here

I'm here till 3 o'clock. But God, sorry for me though. When you're tired, both of you important, and you can't stand up too long. Action, I can show you in the video. I sit down sometimes in the chair. Gotta get up. So sorry for Charlie a little bit, man.

Yes, good night again, everyone who's celebrating birthday, who's celebrating anniversary. Happy anniversary to you. Happy birthday to you. May God bless you. May you live to see many more. Enjoy your day. Don't let no one take the happiness away from you. Don't give them if not inch. Because you know some people, they are there to destroy each other. And that should never happen. Because if the table turned,

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0: Good night, Siobhan. 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

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Another Libra.

Good morning, Shelly. 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

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Style them. And we are break all barriers. Yeah.

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3: 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And listen up, because true stars give back. 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
5: Governor Kathy Hochul announces a major investment to make the subway safer and more accessible.
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4: In case you don't know New Yorkers, we do not back down, not now, not ever. President Donald Trump tweeted, "Long live the king." I'm here to say New York hasn't labored under a king in over 250 years. I'm sure as hell I'm not going to start now. I want New York to be a place where people don't just get by, they get ahead.
5: As much as $400 will be on the way to many New Yorkers starting this fall.
4: For every first responder, every retail worker, every teacher, every senior on fixed income, parents working overtime to support their family, and every young person who wants to build their future here, we got that done.

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4: In case you don't know, New Yorkers, we do not back down, not now, not ever. President Donald Trump tweeted, "Long live the king." I'm here to say New York hasn't labored under a king in over 250 years. I'm sure as hell are not going to start now.
1: I want New York to be a place where people don't just get by, they get ahead.
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7: 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And listen up, because true stars give back. A portion of proceeds will be used to assist the works of the Artists in Direct Support AIDS organization, the Guyana Ex-Athletes and Friends, and Kids for Us. 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
4: In case you don't know, New Yorkers, we do not back down, not now, not ever. President Donald Trump tweeted, "Long live the king." I'm here to say New York hasn't labored under a king in over 250 years. You sure as hell are not going to start now.
1: I want New York to be a place where people don't just get by, they get ahead.
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6: 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And listen up, because true stars give back. A portion of proceeds will be used to assist the works of the Artists in Direct Support AIDS organization, the Guyana Ex-Athletes and Friends, and Kids for Us. 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
7: All about Chef. 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
9: All I know is the governor of New York has one duty. 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
10: Governor Kathy Hochul announces a major investment to make the subway safer and more accessible.
9: Your family is my fight. 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
11: Governor Hochul fired up tonight saying she's in fight mode.
9: In case you don't know, New Yorkers, we do not back down, not now, not ever. President Donald Trump tweeted, "Long live the king." I'm here to say New York hasn't labored under a king in over 250 years. I'm sure as hell are not going to start now. I want New York to be a place where people don't just get by, they get ahead.
10: As much as $400 will be on the way to many New Yorkers starting this fall.
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8: Jammers, happy birthday to all those who are celebrating. 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
6: In case you don't know New Yorkers, we do not back down, not now, not ever.
0: President Donald Trump tweeted, "Long live the king." I'm here to say New York hasn't labored under a king in over 250 years. I'm sure as hell are not going to start now.
3: I want New York to be a place where people don't just get by, they get ahead.
6: As much as $400 will be on the way to many New Yorkers starting this fall.
3: For every first responder, every retail worker, every teacher, every senior on fixed income, parents working overtime to support their family, and every young person who wants to build their future here. We got that done.
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8: 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Sip cocktails under the marquee lights, dance to DJ Flex and DJ Viber Jones, and the live performance of David and the Revelation Band. 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A portion of proceeds will be used to assist the works of the Artists in Direct Support AIDS organization, the Guyana Ex-Athletes and Friends, and Kids for Us. 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
4: 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Mingle like it's award season, and listen up, because true stars give back. A portion of proceeds will be used to assist the works of the Artists in Direct Support AIDS organization, the Guyana Ex-Athletes and Friends, and Kids for Us. Early bird tickets are $100 before October 2026, $140 after, and it's all inclusive. Friends and family, the red carpet awaits you.
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6: In case you don't know, New Yorkers, we do not back down, not now, not ever. President Donald Trump tweeted, "Long live the king." I'm here to say New York hasn't labored under a king in over 250 years. We sure as hell are not going to start now. I want New York to be a place where people don't just get by, they get ahead.
9: As much as $400 will be on the way to many New Yorkers starting this fall.
6: For every first responder, every retail worker, every teacher, every senior on fixed income, parents working overtime to support their family, and every young person who wants to build their future here, we got that done.

0: Summers, happy birthday to all those who are celebrating. Wishing you health and happiness on your birthday and prosperity in the coming year. Thank you for being a jammer. Thank you for being a jammer.
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0: know is the governor of New York has one duty. Protect her citizens and fight like hell to put money back in their pockets whenever I can.
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0: Your family is my fight. And I'll fight and fight and fight to do whatever I can to give you that security that you deserve.
2: Governor Hochul fired up tonight saying she's in fight mode.
0: In case you don't know, New Yorkers, we do not back down. Not now, not ever. President Donald Trump tweeted, "Long live the king." I'm here to say New York hasn't labored under a king in over 250 years. I'm sure as hell not going to start now. I want New York to be a place where people don't just get by, they get ahead.
3: As much as $400 will be on the way to many New Yorkers starting this fall.
0: For every first responder, every retail worker, every teacher, every senior on fixed income, parents working overtime to support their family, and every young person who wants to build their future here, we got that done.
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4: 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Felicia, Maggie, Sue, and George. 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
3: Lights, camera, elegance. 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And listen up, because true stars give back. A portion of proceeds will be used to assist the works of the Artists in Direct Support AIDS organization, the Guyana Ex-Athletes and Friends, and Kids for Us. 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

0: I know is the governor of New York has one duty. 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
0: Your family is my fight. And I'll fight and fight and fight to do whatever I can to give you that security that you deserve.
2: Governor Hochul fired up tonight saying she's in fight mode.
0: In case you don't know New Yorkers, we do not back down, not now, not ever. President Donald Trump tweeted, "Long live the king." I'm here to say New York hasn't labored under a king in over 250 years. You sure as hell are not going to start now. I want New York to be a place where people don't just get by, they get ahead.
3: As much as $400 will be on the way to many New Yorkers starting this fall.
0: For every first responder, every retail worker, every teacher, every senior on fixed income, parents working overtime to support their family, and every young person who wants to build their future here. We got that done.
4: Jammers, happy birthday to all those who are celebrating. Wishing you health and happiness on your birthday and prosperity in the coming year. Thank you for being a jammer.
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2: All I know is the governor of New York has one duty: protect her citizens and fight like hell to put money back in their pockets whenever I can.
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2: Your family is my fight, and I'll fight and fight and fight to do whatever I can to give you that security that you deserve.
4: Governor Hochul fired up tonight saying she's in fight mode.
2: In case you don't know, New Yorkers, we do not back down, not now, not ever. President Donald Trump tweeted, "Long live the king." I'm here to say New York hasn't labored under a king in over 250 years. I'm sure as hell not going to start now. I want New York to be a place where people don't just get by, they get ahead.
3: As much as $400 will be on the way to many New Yorkers starting this fall.
2: For every first responder, every retail worker, every teacher, every senior on fixed income, parents working overtime to support their family, and every young person who wants to build their future here, we got that done.
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4: 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Of course I go say. Team BME, that is it.
5: Not off the road. One vice side and vice side don't represent, you know. Stereosonic, you know. Fourth generation.

0: Man, I bow, man, I beg. It's a beautiful Friday. It's Friday, Friday, Friday. It's Friday, Friday. I say, thank God it's Friday. Thank God you have lifted this moment when right now you can just say, hey, it's a beautiful day. I'm going to be the best I can be today moving forward. So we can have a beautiful time this afternoon. It's What's Hot, Guyana? What's Hot show right here on Caribbean Power Jam. Selector Face, Mr. Dynamics. And we slowly get in the Martian. We got to start throwing the camera on her very soon, you know. Face, you want to put the camera on the Martian?
1: Who don't throw the camera on
0: the Martian? We broke some life, man. We broke some life. There's still a loss. We can't be.
1: That means you throwing the camera. I ain't taking no blame.
0: No, it's What's Hot. Too. What's Hot is Selector Face and Mr. You got to text somebody.
1: Work for What's Hot.
0: If jail time come in, you can text jail in. It's a beautiful afternoon. What are you got in store for this? What you got in store for this week? I know that tomorrow I'm going to Lady Phyllis' birth night bash. It's happening down at
2: Studio 718.
1: 922 Remsen Avenue. That's Remsen Avenue and Avenue D. Just in case you're wondering what's the cross street. The cross street is Avenue D. And make sure you come out. I know Lady Phyllis' birth night, people come out early. You understand me? Like I had a conversation with the decor people last year.
0: They came late?
1: Yeah, they come late. And then next thing you know, people rolling in the party and they ain't done decorate yet and everything. You know what I mean? So I had to have a serious meeting
2: with
1: them.
2: The Giala Disco?
1: In America?
2: Oh, you mean?
0: That's the best place to get it. Go Guyana, long here. If you've been in Guyana, you're gonna get no discount.
1: What? Yet. In Guyana to get discount?
0: Nah, we got no liability law.
1: I see them.
0: They came late.
1: Yeah, they come late, and then next thing you know, people rolling in the party and they ain't done decorate yet and everything. You know what I mean? So I had to have a serious meeting.
2: The Guyana discount?
1: In America.

0: guys give them a time, they would have had to give a little something off the money. And especially if you didn't pay them all the money up front. No, I didn't give them all the money.
1: No, we already had a discount, so.
0: Oh.
1: Yeah.
0: What's I didn't want pressure. Discount on discount.
1: No, I didn't want pressure. Where's that right though?
2: So we're going to have some fun this afternoon. While are we discussing this afternoon? We're going to be talking about, so we had some throwback videos happening on our Facebook page and our Instagram and our TikTok. So those of you folks who are following us on Facebook, following us on TikTok, following us on Instagram, you had a chance to see some of the throwback stuff that we have. It take you way back, way, way back, you know. And the discussion is not just about music. It's about
1: Chinese creative. I like the movie, Gracious Was Horses. I watched the whole clip this morning. Yeah. I didn't know. I was a bad sing, man. But
2: I thought she should get sued.
1: Yeah, got the movie, got copyrights, right?
2: Yeah.
1: Yeah.
0: Well, but
2: not the version that we get, though. The bigger mm-hmm. the muddy version. Oh. If they sue for that, they can't win the case. It's
1: the your name, honor, sue for the name.
2: Your
1: the
2: honor,
0: name. And the guy start putting on YouTube.
2: You know, so that's what they're happy. We have to discuss that, just be part of the conversation. And those of you folks who have artist friends, because sometimes this program is geared for us to promote their music to you folks, but some of the other, you know, outside of Pablo G, sometimes Gucci Boss, but I have my very faithful What's Hotter, Prince Kirigi is always here on this program, and a few others. But you know,
1: yeah,
2: artists
1: two,
2: should be
1: on two people's spots too, man. It's all right.
2: Yeah, we want them on the program because lots of information has been given away on this program, and some of the very things that people are going through right now are stuff we discuss right here on this program. But they miss it. They wasn't here. Some people complaining about a lot of things.
1: Yeah,
0: the and all those thing I saw was the people with the most robbery, giving people advice on robbery. Oh no. Not forget Rob.
2: That's the best people to give advice.
1: Yeah, the best person to tell you not to get robbed is a robber.
2: Yeah.
1: Yeah.
2: If you get 10 people in here and one is a thief, man, you put you as a guard because nobody can get past you because you're already thinking about thief. And
1: you don't calculate, you know, how they corrupted.
2: But I'm happy that lots of persons are picking up on the conversation. The conversation starts with throwing back, and I see Joe Moore artists are doing throwback, everybody going back and doing stuff, and I like the energy. You know, this is something that Martian did like about 8 years ago. You know,
1: one of the things I just tell them, right, when you look at people like Beanie Man and Bounty Killer and certain other artists, right, these people don't trade on new songs. These people don't trade on new songs. These people are trade on
0: the store and the old songs.
1: Yes. Most of the time you hear Beanie Man on tour in London mm-hmm. and England and Europe. You feel he getting tour after some song we sing the other day. You know, he getting tour on songs that he sang how many moons ago. You understand me? So if you put on your old songs and don't keep promoting them.
0: While he's still releasing new music,
1: yeah.
0: He's feeding off the energy from his old songs.
1: Yeah. You understand me? I mean, up to that day, Beanie Man released the album. He was number one on Apple mm-hmm. Music until yes. What's Her Name died. The country music singer.
2: And Dolly Parton.
1: Dolly Parton. When she died, knocky off.
2: That's something else I can't understand. Why is it people's being until death then everybody want to buy your music? Mm-hmm. Same thing happened to Michael Jackson sales spike. Even though people who had the stuff, everybody went back to streaming.
0: I think it is because people just be listening to your music, yes. But then when somebody dies, especially if you're famous, a blast going to go out to everybody. So then everybody going to be looking for your music.
1: Sorry, me want the music. I want it forever.
2: Basically, you want something.
1: We
2: got to do a shallow grave for you, but don't worry. Yeah. We can put it deep down. You're able to take up, come back up.
1: Next year, no regard, I'll want that again.
0: Take one for the team.
2: Yeah. You're able to take up, come back up. Don't worry. So we're going to have some music this afternoon, and we have that discussion. So stay tuned. And
1: I want to go back somewhere, too.
2: You want to go back sometime?
1: Yeah.
2: Okay. So
1: into these times.
2: Okay, let me give Face a chance. Shut up my mouth. Enjoy the music. Select a face. Take it over.

I'm saying special good afternoon to Ingrid King and Mary Figueroa, all on the Facebook side and stuff, and all you beautiful folks on Facebook. It's very, very special good afternoon to you. Select a face going back in time.

0: fire Fred. 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
1: Fire Fred is one of my artists.
0: Yeah, divorced Alabama.
2: Fire Fred sang a song for me a few years ago. I can't find the song, but it was a nice song.
1: You sing a song, Ian?
2: Yes. I think it was in 2017. What is guy name? William Harper.
1: You got to start singing, boss man. Yes,
2: so if you're listening, I need that song. It was called Open Girl.
0: Fire Fred. I tell you about five Fire Fred for this afternoon already.
1: Listen.
0: Fire Fred is the vibe.
1: It's a vibe.
0: All right.
1: And Fire Fred is a very good DJ. So it's not Fire Fred alone. I play a couple Forest Barn, I play a couple Fojo. You know what I mean? Come on,

0: This was the boys running the 90s, yeah. They were running the 90s. Bodies was running the 90s.
1: Yo, this song, this song is up. Yeah. Used to mash up dance and tear down party, boy. Oh, man. Radio station, everything, boy.
0: Bodies the name. He goes as Remington. You know, that's the new name right now. Remington, a.k.a. Bodies. Like the man who never feature one, a.k.a. Seven Boss. I don't know all these names, these artists.

18 hours for the tree, and we're going to be getting into that conversation, you know. And that's how we do it on a Friday right here. What's up? Select the face, Mr. Dynamics. Them warriors, them. And I forget the Martian. The Martian just all the way back from outer space right now. Jeff Bezos and Elon Musk are our company for the last

0: One of the things that I know about entertainment and about marketing, from the time you start changing your brand and trying to rebrand, you just be killing yourself. This is one of the artists that did that, and right now, I don't know. I'm being factual. This youth is a good youth, you know, he can sing.
1: Yeah, the man started with Gad Kid.
0: Yeah.
1: And then it was Gad I King Kid.
0: Yeah.
1: And then it was Gad I King. And now it's Gad I King 9.

0: program Talent Exclusive on Channel 9. It was in 2004. And Davey Simmons from out of New York heard them when we had an original session going on. And he liked the song that they presented. And he recorded them at, I think it was Borchmo Simon, got the vocals, bring it up to New York. And this record you're hearing right now is a result of that, of my efforts back in the days, you know. Yes, I'm a dinosaur.
1: I have never once since this song was heard Benji Diamond nor Gat Kid.

0: But like I said, I don't work for the credit, you know. I do it and God bless me. That's one of the reason why I'm here right now.
1: And then it's not them alone, because they have a lot of other artists who work behind the scene and they don't give credit.
2: If you were supposed to get $100 for every time God God bless you for something, you're supposed to get a rich one.
1: You refusing God blessing.
0: Yeah. No, I'm blessed. That's one of the reasons I'm healthy. I'm one of the old guys that don't have a long string of do's and don'ts.
1: Yeah, but it takes
0: stuff,
1: nothing
0: know?
1: Out of them to, you know,
0: it's a culture. I feel it's a Guyanese culture.
2: The Jamaicans, the Trinidadians, the Grenadians, you look at them, right?
0: We have
2: Sparrow died the other day.
0: Right. It was a big fight for Norwegian bear if it's Trinidad or Grenada. They took over the man.
2: No, not only that. You see, the thing is that every artist could attribute something about their career
1: to Sparrow. Yes.
2: You understand me? To Sparrow. Oh, Sparrow did Sparrow that when they used to go to the studio, when they used to listen to Sparrow, they used to sing Sparrow song word for word. Sparrow inspired them to do this, inspired them to do that. You know what I mean? And that's the thing.
1: No,
2: right?
1: Well, they're going to wait until he kicked the bucket too much every year. So now then they're going to talk.
0: They're going to jump in and get power with that. I'm going to slap some people back then.
2: Don't.
0: I just want to also add to the Sparrow conversation. We have a Guyanese keyboardist, musician, who've been Sparrow's personal keyboardist for the last 30 years, Philip Nichols. You know the name?
2: Yeah.
0: Philip Nichols.
2: Dr. Philip Nichols. Yeah. We spoke about that last week.
0: Yeah, but we got to keep saying it all the time, you know.
2: All right.

0: I know the one Pablo G, but he listening. I don't know, he playing nothing for me, but I nice give me credit.
1: Yeah, Pablo G is holding hard right now. You know, me and Forger fight all the time, but I always get good credit from Forger, you know. The other one who says he's a Jamaican, but he's a Guyanese. You know, he's Africa. The man don't want to be identified as a Guyanese.

0: So something I want to do, or I would hope some artists would do, the artists them that was on the WhatsApp show when 2005, 2006, 2007, 2009, whenever, and the artists them that got the break from Talent Exclusive, I would hope someday that they would come on social media or even write something and say, well, all right, what contributions you made to them, how they felt being on that stage at a WhatsApp show, because I can say 110% that I never went to another show like the WhatsApp show where Guyanese were the center of it and people used to idolize them like superstar. Now, imagine though, from back then, you move from just Guyanese to you opening for other people.
1: Yes.
0: And now, other people trying to do it. They get 100 Guyanese artists on one stage and it'll just be free and nobody going.
1: Yeah.
0: So maybe you they need to contact you so you could show them the sauce.
1: Listen to me, it's like we said, certain things and certain things don't mix, right? I'm not going to go into it.
0: Mm-hmm.
1: I'm not going to go. Listen to me. Ian Johnson was a promoter. He marketed Guyanese music mm-hmm. back then. Still marketing Guyanese music today with all the fight he getting. I just give you respect, man, because I ain't got the patience.
2: But you better still look and give you the face. You've been promoting this thing with me for since I start. So I just do it
1: when you want. Because it was me. The program was done changed already.
2: A lot of people don't know that most of the people would get recognized. I was not on radio 24. I was on radio like once a week and them kind of. So you were on radio almost every day. So yeah. Most of the stuff,
1: listen,
2: most of the hardcore work you was doing, promoting the songs.
1: Yeah. Back in those times, seeing you and the effort you put in, and that's one of the things I tell people all the time. Whenever I book for an event, I want my promoter to have a good event, because then it makes for extra money. I mean, not all promoter gonna give you a little raise, mm-hmm. extra. But most of the times when I used to play a lot of times, most of the times I used to get extra for promoting. I can mm-hmm. remember one night I played at the then Club Latino, right? At 3 o'clock, Mitch came to me, Mitch said, yo, the bar sold out. 40,000 extra for your pay. You understand?
0: Well, everybody don't do that. Some of them stingy.
1: It's okay.
2: Well, we got a little momentum going on right now. And I was thinking last night, I'm going to call Papa Jam and tell him I want to do What's Hot Guyana in New York. Just for the artists in New York.
1: Okay.
2: But how I've been doing it and why? Because this is one of the things, this is the only reason I'm going to do it. If I take 10 artists and put in the show, if they say they want $1,000, I give them $1,000 worth of ticket. If they can't sell the ticket for bringing the people to the show, then I'm not gonna.
0: But there's the advantage them artists had back then. They used to work.
1: A lot of artists ain't gonna come to you.
2: But listen to me, the WhatsApp guys, the show that I kept before, I gonna call it. One of the guys in them, the group that I have very big respect for is the G Money crew. They're more Wakanda DNA right now. Them banners used to sell the most amount of tickets.
1: They might walk from East Long Hill to sell them.
2: Yeah. And they used to sell their ticket, they call the ticket, then they'll be filling up the space. Plus, they had a commission on the ticket. So, what ended up happening, they didn't get a price of the ticket. And if they sell the ticket for whatever more ticket they're still making the money. But it was a case where most of the artists, right, come and grab tickets.
0: Yeah, that attributed to the success of the show. And there's a thing now with them artists.
2: When them guys go up on stage, every year, you may be them is Michael Jackson.
1: Yeah, because
2: they're the people.
1: I'm bringing the fans to the event.
0: Exactly.
1: You understand me? And there's
0: them,
1: a people
0: on them. Them now is behave like there's Michael Jackson and Beyonce. They right?
1: And,
0: the thing,
1: and not only that, you see, one of the things that people don't understand, music is about a hook and a line.
0: Mm-hmm.
1: It don't make sense to you. This whole lyrical thing don't make no sense with you that trying to spit a set of bars and people can't understand.
0: Repetition.
1: You understand me? Find a song, put two nice hook and a line, and that's it.
0: Especially when it comes to dancehall and soca, like hip hop and say you could do that. Because
2: yeah, and I want to
0: do this different this time song.
2: Because we get so too many genres of music going on. I want to do a reggae, what's hot. I want to do a dancehall.
1: No.
2: You don't want to do it?
1: No.
0: You're doing the what's hot way they do.
1: Right. If it's a reggae artist, he come, he sing.
2: Well, we get them kind of venue here for put on them kind of stuff. Remember, I had Torch Spark, which is 7,000 people.
1: You getting 7,000 people here?
2: No, I said no. I said we had a venue like that. We could promote
1: for
2: that.
1: No, but we got Linwood.
2: You get smaller venues. Yeah. You could just do a reggae show. We could put 1,000 people in there. Yeah. Another dancehall show.
1: The difference is the value.
0: Correct.
1: Right? Dollar value. You understand? So even though it may not
0: and
1: be
0: 7,000. And these artists here, nobody really know them. Nobody know them. So
1: who said?
2: No, people know them.
1: Man, you could tell some. You could tell them artists. Nobody know them.
0: I saying it. Nobody.
1: People know them, man. That man just don't able sell ticket.
2: but you know something, first they miss a wonderful opportunity to convert fans into supporters. You see, that's one of the things that is missing, and that I was hoping that I didn't get to the point today. That's one of the reasons why a certain person winning this race.
1: Right before Alabama,
2: that's why Lola winning the race. Cause she never convert fans them into supporters.

0: Back in the day, these are the songs used to woo women in Guyana. Trust me. You see, when you play in a party, like the then Sheriff nightclub, Sheriff was a big club them time, you know. And you drop two Fojo.
1: Fojo songs.
2: Fojo songs, them still doing though.
0: Yes. You just got painted the right time in the right place.
2: Oh, you mean?
0: Why is that? What you mean? Like, he honestly.

0: What's your text from London?
1: Text from Guyana, you went to live in London.
0: Okay.
1: He's a Guyanese artist.
0: I know that. We're just trying to figure out the location.
1: London. Big dread, big Rastafari.
0: You get the plate,
1: you see? How you be?

0: low, low, low.
1: Hey, but Alabama's giving him a credit, though. Not for Alabama. Even though
0: Listen, all jokes aside, the artist is not in a good space right now. I spoke with him today. Right?
1: You actually want to do peace, yo?
0: No. Big man thing.
1: Big man thing.
0: You understand me? When somebody is not in a good space mentally, especially, you understand me? You need to reach out to them. You need to let them know that you're here to them. Alabama is my brother, and I keep saying it all the time. When it comes to the plate in Guyana, Alabama, one take and you get a dub from Alabama straight. You understand me? I don't got question it.
1: No, but me, Alabama is fighting that, but Alabama don't ever, stop giving me credit.
0: Yeah. So big up to Alabama.
1: Alabama jump off the plane and come straight to Talent Exclusive right away and start bashing up the place. He and Jory was battling since then.
0: Right. If you're listening, you know Alabama, you can reach out to him, you know what I mean, give him some words of encouragement. Let him know that, you know, things may be a little rough, things may be a little tough, you understand me? But, you know what I mean, it's giving up is not, it's never an option. You understand me? I don't care what you did before or what you did after. Giving up is never an option. Yo, you gotta put your phone on silent, boss.
2: Both of y'all.
0: No, me phone never on silent.
2: Today.
0: Right? So, you understand me? Reach out to Alabama and make sure you tell him that Selector Fiese, that he's one of his artists. You understand me?
1: Okay, we take one more song and then we go to break, right?

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And this one is Shelly G's second song. She went to Jamaica to this one with Vision Songs, Wally Fraser, God Rest the Dead, you know. So, you know, we got to give big up the Vision Songs family right now for this one here. So this is Freaky Freaky, Shelly G in Jamaica. As a matter of fact, the video was also done in Jamaica for this one.

0: That a hip hop one? Yo!
1: This world is not my home.
2: This is you and Joe, yeah.
0: Yeah, man.
2: And the real thing.
0: This is one of the, this is another artist that when it comes to dub plates and specials, customs, customized dub plates, this is an artist, yo. Mm-hmm. This is Song Systems. You know what I mean?

0: is the Wiggity and Lisa Punch. Come on. Lights, camera, action.
1: Go girl. Show me emotion. This one's really the making sense.
2: This
0: is before you became a minister of the PPP.
2: Yeah. I'm in parliament in 2030. Don't worry.
0: Yeah, James Bond.
2: James Bond already James in Bond parliament. There. You're already in parliament. James Bond has been in parliament.
0: Yeah, but he's going to join James Bond.
2: Yeah, yeah.
0: You know,
2: hopefully he'll end up like Daniel.
0: That's a lot of singing on Lola Doll songs to succeed. Okay. Yeah. I want it, I want it, I want it.

0: 818, that's 922 Remsen Avenue. Of course, we've got lots of packages that you can come. It's not too late for you to call and get your packages.
1: If you're celebrating your birthday tomorrow or this weekend, this is the perfect event for you. You know?

0: Mystic, the male mystic, not the female one, the male, the mystic. One is like the mystery, and the other one is like the tick mystic, mystic, you know. One is the tickle, and the other one is the mystery, you know.
1: There's the mystic where you can actually listen and hear that he's a Guyanese. You ain't gonna try to guess if he's Jamaican and all of these things. The original mystic.
0: Candace tried to do an article on Mystic. I was reading there a few minutes ago, but we'll get back to that in a few. You know, we have to have that conversation.

0: See you too, man.
1: Back in them days, this is songs that for girls with morals, you know what I mean? Yeah, listen, listen, listen. Them is the song we used to massive play to pick up natural black.
2: Get to the quad, yeah, yeah, yeah. No regular, no.
1: Listen, why you listen, why you listen?

0: Imagine with all the music we've been sharing so far for the past, 2 weeks? We haven't even touched Natural Black, Alabama, Forest Barn, none of these people yet, you know, with all the music we've been sharing.
1: Exactly, that's what I'm talking about. There is so much Guyanese music out there. There's so much good Guyanese music out there. Music that you can put together. I could, listen to me, I could put several compilations. When you talk about compilations, I'm talking about reggae music, dancehall music, soca music, even hip hop. Yeah. You understand me?
0: Hours.
2: Yeah, but I guess some problem with how people frame it. Some people frame it the stuff like if it's only now Guyanese music get good, you know, and Guyanese music's been good for the longest. But as you could, we play some songs and everybody starts saying, what? And they start recommending the song you come with. So we gotta be careful as artists when we're gonna make statement, you know, like be careful of not trying to kill somebody so that you know, like the Wild Wild West, you kill Billy the Kid so that you could be the new next bad man in town. We all have enough space to exist in this Gideon where everybody could be a star.
0: Because and then you know these what? Songs have longevity.
1: Yes.
2: You can't be 100 places at the same time. If you get 100, if 100 people want it, they just say book Jomo. After the first person book Jomo, the other 99 got to find an alternative. So there is space for everybody with good music to be at some, you know, weekend. You can get 100 Guyanese artists leaving Guyana, traveling the world. Because you wanted Jomo, but you didn't get Jomo. You want, well, nobody don't book Adrian, only the government. So,
1: yeah, stop it.
2: You know, stop it. You make book a mistake, you can't get mistake, you take a candy. If you can't get candy, you take a bad breath, or you take
1: a little.
2: You know, however,
0: you
2: however,
0: see
2: however,
0: you fly, yes. But, sorry, so from let's, Wanga, you know?
2: Let's stop minimizing people so that we can look good. Because there's a space. There's a space for everybody.
1: Y'all regular.

0: And the real thing, people talking thing, people seeing thing, people annoying thing, and everybody still the same thing, you know? Joey, the real thing.
1: Let them not say we got no time for play. Cause when shots, they are spray. I die in my house with my Bible, I pray. When man I run around town with the
0: air. Hey, why here, Mr. Limpy Boy?
2: You know, surprisingly, surprisingly, me find a song today. You know, I was looking for it. I wanted to play it. Limpy J and Mr. Limpy. And I was looking and I couldn't find it. No, check, I don't know. Maybe I'm typing in the wrong thing.
0: You don't know how to spell L-I-M-P?
2: No, I can't spell it.

0: pirate nobody.
1: You're watching I am watch. Who's that?
2: I got talking. You don't pray nobody. No, when you start off doing a DJ, was full Jamaica and everything was.
0: That's different. That's different.
2: Was all the cloud mumbo mumbo.
0: But eventually, I developed my own style. So yeah,
2: that's commendable, right? That's good.

0: Hey, this song never released, but how you get this song? How you get this song? This is, that's my rhythm, you know?
1: Listen.
0: How you get this song? This song never released.
1: This song was on a compilation called What's Hot. You give that to me. It was three compilations, right? With several artists, Coleon, and the time they had a couple of these rappers and just came back and stuff. Yeah, I got JB and all these guys. What happened to these guys?
0: They're still around, you know.
1: I think one of them died, or one or two of them died.
0: It's like a Genovese, Mr. Biggs used to be right there, he died.
1: Yeah,
0: but you know, just the rest is still around. You know, the music.
2: Although it was back when everybody did want to be a Yankee.
0: Yeah.
2: Now everybody want to be a Jamaican. Why nobody don't want to be Guyanese?
1: No, I wanna. You know who I want? I gotta look up Don G. Aliani. Right? I gotta get some of his music.
0: I got a collection of his music.
1: Yeah. I need to get him and a couple of other artists. Isam Benzi and these bands.
0: Yeah, I get to.
1: Yeah, I don't have much of Isam Benzi's music.
0: I got a reasonable collection of his stuff. You gotta come with your hard drive and pick them up.
1: Yeah.
0: Yeah.

0: music right here. Crip and Power Jam Radio Select the Face, Mr. Dynamics, and the Martian from out of Mars.
1: This song's so in golden parts. No. I don't know.
2: Yeah, you know what? You know what the song that I play with? The song Conscience.
1: Mm-hmm.
2: Don't you try con me.
1: Oh, don't yeah. There's a good mix with this. Plus.
2: And then they got
1: this for sure them. Them nice, DJs will say you can't mix in Guyanese song with them songs. Yeah.
2: They got an alkaline that is following this. Mm-hmm. Yeah, I got some bad mixes, man. Look, don't take worries.
0: Face come and change the narrative. Everybody used to tell me, Mr. Dominic, you can't do that. I said, I can get a DJ when the man come on this station, y'all gonna see. Faces come on. You know, they don't even know it's Guyanese music playing when Face they're playing. Then Face play like 6 Guyanese music and 4 Jamaican. They think all is Jamaican music.

0: This guy started with his face showing all his music in the garbage until one day. What happened?
1: This is the most persistent artist I know. I don't care if it's me, Little Million. Oh. Yo, Damani, listen to me. In my book,
0: you don't give up already.
1: Right? Damani was worse than Baby Skeleton. Right? Only thing was, he was, I don't know.
0: He had determination.
1: If I go back to me archive, I gotta go. I got a big hard drive, I gotta bring it by you and see if we can get it for move. You understand me? Then you're gonna hear some sounds, you're gonna say, nah, boy.
0: Nah, he stick to the game, man. And you gotta give him credit for that. He stick to the game and he never give up.
1: Yes.
0: And he's one of them people that put out songs all the time. He must get like about 300 songs.
1: Yeah, he got a lot of songs up.

0: Living in the dance hall reggae crew in Guyana, that's the Natural Black for you.
1: Woman and music alone. Everybody love when me music alone.
0: Say what you wanna say, he's rubbing shoulders with all the greats from Jamaica.
1: Butter. The boy them sick yard when me Billy drop out. Then I quip stand about me business account. Man ever acting.
2: I was reading an article he posted on social media the other day, and you know, it spells it. I can relate to what he's saying, and a lot of things that he said he's been through. You know what I mean? I mean, we've heard a lot of things about Natural Black. At least I've heard a lot of things about Natural Black. But sometimes not everything you hear or some of the things that you hear about people happens because of what they have been through. So sometimes their reaction
3: hurt people.
2: Right, and it does not be the best of what they're supposed to be. But they just react how they know or acting how they know. You understand me? So you can't shoot a man down because he had a bad patch in life. Or, you know what I mean? I mean, I had me qualms with Natural Black where a lot of times he didn't turn up at shows that he was supposed to turn up. I mean, I didn't know the ramifications of why he didn't turn up.
0: But does everybody else quarrel about the same thing? So he just got to take responsibility. Listen to me.
3: Exactly. Accountability,
0: man. One of the easiest things for a man to get forgiveness or to mend fences, you have to own up on your stuff. Because if you're wrong or right, if it happened to 100 people, something had to be wrong on your side. Just come and let's just squash it.
2: You used to got a thing named Cotty Friday. He started with us, and then he eventually branched off to other DJs, boom, boom, boom, right? So I used to keep telling me all the time, yo, Cotty, boom, boom, boom, boom, they stop taking me, boom. One night, one year, the man come, I say, yo, book in for me, right? Mind you, I was on the road all day. So now, nighttime now, I enter, so I say, man, you up now. Me no go inside and sleep, because if I go inside and sleep, I might sleep out. I'm going to the car, bus 5, and then I'll just get up and pay and everything, you know. Then I'll get up and just drive and go for it. When I get up, it's 3 o'clock the morning.
3: So things happen.
2: Yeah.
3: But things like that happen with you a lot, so it's not the same thing.
0: It's easy for him to fix that, but he first have to own up something. I'm making excuses about why it happened.
2: No. Should not be in the article, he did not make excuse or anything. He spoke about things that he would have done and things that people would have done to him and these kinds of things.
3: Well, he didn't talk about the part.
2: Well,
3: in the post about not showing up.
2: Oh God, I want to dance tonight. So you understand me? Come on, man. I mean, listen.
3: All in all, with all of that, still can't take away from
0: the man. The man is talented, and yes. I guess it comes to the turf. A lot of talented people are very eccentric, you know, and they're mad and thing. It's just that you just can't understand them. They're little, you know, they're little queer and weird on the side, you know. But it's music, and music is a great thing. 19 hours 27, Selective Face mixing up right here and having the conversation in the midst of all of that. Yes, we get the. Queen Denny is doing a whole bunch of craziness down on the app there. Yes, you need to go into the Crimson Power Jam app and see all the whining girls that's happening down there, you know. We got a lot of crazy things happening up on the Facebook side of stuff. Good evening, and I hope you folks are enjoying the conversation and the music. Spread the word. What's hot is going to be in New York very soon, where we celebrate Guyanese artists just like we did in some of those videos that you've been seeing there. Yeah.
4: When we do a kick off, see me involved in a community war.
0: Hot is going to be in New York very soon, where we celebrate Guyanese artists just like we did in some of those videos that you've been seeing there. Yeah.

0: McPeace, you know. They call you a McPeace and beg back and sucker up, you know. That's what they do. That's what they do.
1: What is that supposed to mean?
0: I'm going to ask Alban when he's back to normal. All right, good.

0: somebody remember this from the school show days, you know.
1: Hey, all them girls, the one time Joe Mobile.
2: Rubber waist.
1: Rubber waist.
2: I think that's how we get in here, them school shows.
1: Yeah. Yes.
2: Yeah, man. Rubber waist. Jomo, rubber waist. Still got the rubber waist?
0: Them girls didn't want to walk dynamite, so they didn't want Adrian.
2: You need to leave Adrian. Adrian is one of my artists. Big up yourself, Adrian. You know what I mean?
0: Adrian is me.
2: Adrian is one of the artists that used to come out of my to East Rumville community weekend when we had our matinee show. We used to do a show in the afternoon. Adrian, we had Jomo one time. We had.
1: You hear what you say, used to all of them artists, we switch over, they had a point in the career where they were for everybody until they, you know, change and get selfish. But Adrian gets some nice songs after he come out from, after he do it times two.
2: Times two was to me, from since I've known times two, after Crazy, it was a battle to see who is more famous or who could be more famous, right? Because Jomo had the wine, Adrian had a little wine sometimes.
1: But Jomo used to sing most of the song though.
0: No,
2: but because Jomo is more lyrical.
0: Back then, Jomo was always the song Jay, singer Jay type of person.
1: He was more popular.
2: Yeah, and the problem to me with that.
1: Adrian used to fight up with the wine.
2: The problem to me with that.
0: Now Adrian's still trying to learn how to sing. Adrian can't sing. Adrian might have some nice hooks, but he still can't sing. Sheldon, listen to me. The crew, Sheldon from 24K and them, that was the singer people in the whole crew. Adrian was never the singer person. You know, there's some people around that circle that basically are hustlers.
2: You know, one of the things I usually say in music, I just always tell people I may not or I might have been the best DJ or be the best DJ in Guyana or from Guyana, but I was afforded a better opportunity than a lot of other DJs.
0: No, you gotta give Adrian credit for determination. So, because there was a time in Adrian said that in his interview too, Adrian always wanted to be Jomo, because everything that Jomo did, Adrian was like a mini-me of Jomo.
1: That is true. He come out. Listen true. To me. I'm telling Jomo, you from experience, seeing that.
0: Adrian walked for the six pack. Jomo took off his shirt.
1: Yeah.
0: Adrian took off his shirt. The only difference is one is a wine.
2: Yeah, you can't end up on a stage in a bar with a six pack and you have a belly.
0: One is a wine like a man, and the other one, you know, you have to figure out what kind of what was the description.
2: You are weird. Dragging the Rastaman into some showbiz this afternoon, I tell you.
0: But you got, but like I said, Adrian determination got him where he is today. And you can't take that away from me. Some things you can't, I can make a lot of jokes about a lot of stuff. But you can't take certain things away from Adrian, right? And he got a special gifting, and his new gifting is the sucker rapper. So. And you can't beat that too, because they're giving you everything.
2: Yo, let me play.

0: Man, me and Spider-Man put this rhythm together, man. Oh, man, that guy is so talented. He still lives on. He still lives on.
1: He's
0: still lives on in the people that Bruce shoulders with him, man. You know,
1: yes.
0: Spider-Man, you can't miss out with it. Talent galore. When Spider-Man make a song, it's 20 song in one song. You can actually rip it up and make 20 other songs.
1: Too much lyrics. Tell you.

0: This 2001 time, 2001
1: I'm
0: time.
1: I'm not saying this one. I'm not saying this one.
0: Kalenai, this is 2001. Even if it's from Suriname, you know, working from over there. One time, a two time, a three
1: actually,
0: time.
1: Actually, it's Kayan, that's Suriname.
0: Okay. Well, it's not the same thing.
1: No, no, it's not the same thing. Kayan is like a part of France. Suriname is Suriname.
0: Oh boy, well, I just see it. I still learn. I thought Kayan was Suriname.
1: No. Kayan is not Suriname. Kayan is French.
0: And Suriname is
1: There's
0: Dutch.
1: A French territory. Yeah, Suriname is a Dutch territory. They got fast to Suriname to go to Guyana.
0: Okay, a one time, a two time. This is wrong the time, man.
2: You're learning.
0: Since you miss your clothes when you line it gone. You know,

0: 25 years ago. I don't know what you're doing right now.
1: You know, Fed, if you ask me for Mecca, I don't be broken. There's so much time you
2: don't It's actually a true song. You understand me? You got to go sing Guyano. Every time you get to Guyano, come back, somebody breaking you.
1: Yeah. He doesn't say he has to really
2: fed up. That's
0: right. At the song shop, this song was the number one song back then, boy.
1: Okay, everybody else, I was
0: getting everybody, yeah. Every morning, the song playing. The radio, boy, they broke your house.
1: About a man watching TV, plug in, and you want to know TV going far away from me.

0: Yeah, I hear the balance in the music though. Like back then, you had a little bit of everything.
1: Yeah.
0: You had people, you had the girl tune, you had people singing about put on gun, don't do drugs.
1: And you sing it from the mixture
0: exactly.
1: of
0: exactly.
1: Right?
0: But right now, it's beer dance and this and that. And there's no balance now.
1: Everybody dance.
2: No. Right now, for the girls, them, and I want to send out a public notice right now to all the ladies. Y'all don't get caught up with this thing where people start, every girl talking about 19 inches and 21 inches and stuff. If you are 13, 15, 17, and 18, right, and you're dealing with them kind of numbers, make sure you get married before you reach 30, because after then, ain't nobody can able
0: with y'all.
2: To look in your direction. So y'all don't get caught up with them girls who want to sing by them numbers. Stay away from them numbers. You know, stay away from them big numbers. Some girls just are talking about 19 and 21 and stuff. And make sure you reserve some things. You got to get
1: even with a six.
2: You got to get something to reserve for your husband if you give away everything from now. You know, even if 21 was a mistake, you got to still be able to dial back a little bit.

0: Joe Williams, we see you. Sharon Lashley, we see you. Papa Dangles, me, you're the Dangles, but not the real Dangles. You know,
1: the Dangles, he's
0: top shelf Dangles.
1: So they get top shelf Dangles, no?
2: Yeah. The back in them time, they went.
1: G-Money wouldn't approve of this.
2: Listen. G-Money is the Dangles boss.
1: Exactly. But Dangles is not nothing proper, so they get proper Dangles.
2: You know what I mean? They got, listen to me, they got sophisticated Dangles.
1: So they get different tiers of Dangles?
2: Yes.
0: Story. You see what?
2: They got some Dangles, don't deal with Brockman. You have some Dangles, you can't carry a regular Chinese food and get them. You understand me? You can't carry a regular Chinese food and cookie. And we are house special with everything inside.
1: It's still a Chinese?
2: No, but it's an expensive Chinese.
0: And get some Dangles by proxy. You just lime me with them and you end up being a Dangles. You know?
2: Ever know that? You ever had a Dangles?
1: My friend can buy the whole Chinese.
2: I tell you, we're million. That's how we're rocking it. That's how we're rocking it right now.

And Little Midlands right now is home to Cody and the Rough Cut crew. Yeah, that's where he hangs right now. That's where he does his music with Cody over at the Rough Cut studio.

0: bad legs to sing in this song. When any level, you want to beat me, where you want to do, which button you want to break.
1: I'm a wreck.
2: This is the only part that I'm going to show you.
0: Yes.
2: I'm a wreck.

0: This is a song that went viral without the artist even know he sang viral.
1: Yeah.
0: The song was in London, it was in Paris, it was every people calling from all over. They want to book this artist, and you couldn't find this artist. And I think it was 2 or 3 months ago, my son was on TikTok. And some girl introducing me as the button man. And I got to talk to this guy after. I've been looking for this guy since 2006, 2007. Yeah. But life is what it is. He missed an opportunity to be a star, there, man.
1: Yeah.
0: This song does take off.
1: I can remember we went to do a double plate with this man. There we had 1,000 US buy. Yeah.
0: You pay?
1: Pay what? No time. No, Movado was hot. That's a 2008.
0: You can get 2 doublets from Movado for the money.
1: I gotta get $300. What's my Movado doublet? Yeah, cartel all them, man. You get it for $300 or $400. What story is this?

0: Next week I'll be featuring some soca music. And when I tell you soca music, Guyanese soca music, real soca music from back them time there. You're gonna see. I'm gonna put together some things and show them couple artists with Guyana and feel like this is the whole of Guyana music. No. You know what I mean?
1: Somebody gave you vex. Who gave you vex?
0: No, I just don't listen to me.
1: You read them comments and you start getting, you know.
0: Yeah. I am a feelings right now, musically. Because I help shape this business. You understand me? These artists who I play is artists that I've been beating from since back then.
1: Like I keep saying, we have this erase culture. Everybody feel that if they don't erase a particular name, right, they can't be relevant. And there's space for everybody in this business.
0: I don't know one Guyanese DJ right now that ever take a song from an artist and bust it in a dance. And I'm talking about a Guyanese artist.
2: Mm-hmm.
0: I did that on many occasions. You understand me? Me boasting, but sometimes it's got to touch your own hand.
2: Exactly. Nothing's wrong with boasting.
1: Nobody want to blow no rest of my heart, so I'm not going to blow your
2: heart. What story is this? Why you feel that?
0: Why you put the rest of my heart blow your heart? Don't do that.
1: That's if I have to be ambidextrous. And,
0: all right. You catch me today. All right, good. Rastaman don't play catch. I'm going to catch

0: fishy.
1: You like fish face. Like the face.
2: Rasta man don't eat fish. Why? Reason swimmers. Watch yourself.
1: On scale or scaled.
2: Swimmers. Give me fish. We don't eat unskilled swimmers. We don't eat cat swimmers and all them things.
3: Catfish.
2: Cat swimmers.

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1: But John, we talked about Long Junior, then Shelly G song. Junior though. Catch up on. And you is you, you artist.
2: Yeah, but the Jumbie reference was the Jumbie the comedian.
1: Huh?
2: She was saying Jumbie is eat fish.
1: Oh.
2: Jumbie the comedian does eat fish. That was the reference as well.
1: Okay.
2: Yeah, this is Shelly G for Jumbie's Dynamics. I'm in the middle of all of that, you know. Nothing Shelly G was without me.
1: Watch your
3: But Jumbie in exclusive to Guyana.
1: No.
3: So
1: Jumbie the Caribbean thing.
3: Exactly.
1: Yeah.
3: I like it. Fishy, fishy, fishy. I like it. Fishy, fishy, fishy.

0: down there.
1: You really gotta give them artists from then the props though. Because these songs, we used to sing these songs in school and listen to them song. No, we had no business singing these songs.
2: That's what the thing is, it singing these songs wasn't all that bad.
1: Exactly. Yeah, that's where the double entendre comes in. Yeah. Them artists now is just, oh Jesus.
3: Straight to the point. Straight to the point.
2: Skin no question mark, no semicolon, nothing. Straight through.
3: Just skin out.
2: Imagine Shabaranx, right? Back in the day, Shabaranx used to get the
3: girls everywhere.
2: Yeah, because he was X-rated. Now Shabaranx sounded like a church banner to some of them artists. You know
1: yes.
3: Because music is not an art anymore with how they're doing it right now. Music is just, music is abused out.
1: The man ain't even Kanye today, no, he's just in your face. Take out.

0: Yes, this is Malcolm
1: Pereira. If I'm not mistaken, I think today is his birthday.
2: No, Wednesday.
1: Wednesday?
2: Wednesday was his birthday. He was the 7th. He's a 7th.
1: He posted today saying he's his birthday.
2: No, he's a 7th.
1: Oh, I need to verify something. He said he's still in his parties. He's part of something still?
2: I part of something. Right? And I know Malcolm singing it as part of
1: So why you like
3: Ghetto Voices?
2: Ghetto Voices.
3: Yeah.
1: So you got people like 50 something?
2: Nah. Probably about, about 51.
3: Early 50. Malcolm in the farting. If Malcolm is 40 something, I'm 30 something.
4: Anyway, me go. You know the sexy gal come.
5: Malcolm,

0: Yeah, the sun here is fire. Get to tree.
1: Just about here, we gotta wrap it up for tonight, you know what I mean? Boy, I tell you, where did the time go tonight? When you're having fun, time just flies, you know what I mean? Yeah, man, and I sit down today, and I got to come from work early today, and I sit down from my laptop, and I just prepare all this music, you know what I tell you? Make sure I'm going out. Even call you, have a couple things, you understand what I mean? If I couldn't find anything, I had to call Malcolm, forget them couple tune there and thing. Yeah. So with that said, we want to say thank you guys for being with us. It was a pleasure being here, Mr.
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